0: long hoes.
1: I was frontin' on niggas back in the days.
0: For my bro
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0: They say wealth is in the mind, not the pocket. But I still had that. I learned that from a very wise man. Pocket full of shells, like pimps.
2: Yeah, okay.

0: staff. Ticketed passengers only should board the train. No visitors or baggage shoppers, please.
1: Game of Tim

0: my jeans. I still see Freddy Krueger in my dreams. Ain't nothing moving but the cream. Shit, no, I do it for the team.
1: I just wanna hear them announce your name, that's all I care about.
0: How's your knee?
1: My knee is not bad these past few days.
0: You been

Yeah. JIG Masters. More soul than soul train. Back in the establishment.

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1: I tried to leave you one of those voicemails through text, but I'm not sure if you got it because it was long.

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By degrees we banish slaving over someone else's questions, tests, or problems, and abolish all unsavory and good grammar, and forbid shovels picking our hammers, and the act of starching linen to become the educated ones wrapped in them.

0: Went to the moped store, said fuck it. The salesman's like, what up, what's your budget? And I'm like, honestly, I don't know nothing about mopeds. He said,
1: I got the one for you, follow me.
0: Ooh, it's too real. Chromed out mirror, I don't need a windshield. 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
1: Welcome to the Blue Sky Painter. Welcome to the Blue Sky Painter. Welcome to the Blue Sky Painter. To the Sky Painter. Enter telephone number or other numeric message.
0: The batteries I use are called Duracell. They last for 3 weeks, so they do me well. Don't be going through no phases, my joint stays on.

0: brothers know it hurts when you're on the prowl. Grabbing on my joint cause I'm an eager owl. Get paged by a G or a business pal. My shit is overflowing, it won't allow another page. So I'll just end this now.
1: Message sent. Thank you for calling.

This is for all my motherfucking niggas that's in the penitentiary. All my motherfucking niggas that's on the run. All my motherfucking niggas that trying to get them some motherfucking mail. That ain't born the motherfucking police. I ain't born the motherfucking penitentiary, cause a nigga ain't scared. It's for all the motherfucking niggas who on that motherfucking Ferguson unit. All them real OGH niggas on that Darrington unit.

keeps trying to look like me. And goes through the motions, posing this way and that. Holding it in if it makes you feel better. And knock yourself out.

brain dead, eye drops, pain meds, cyclops, day bed, iPod, Maybach, my buck, train wrecks, sidewalks, pay less, high tops, K-Fed.